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You know, when I was a little kid, all I ever wanted to do was make something big out of my life and not be forgotten like the rest.

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Would you tremble if I touched your lips? 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Oh, please tell me this. 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